fire line. Soaked with the bodies of so many friends. 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He was on his way home. Wave goodbye to his comrades in arms. And all the twisted things he had seen. Wave goodbye.

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Just a boy going up. And who'll remember? Oh, eternity now. As eternal as a sheet of marble. Eternal as a slab on a green hill. And your name. And all your fallen brothers. And all the ones not cut. All the ones remembered only in the heart. Father, brother, sister, lover, son, daughter. Shall not fade. Shall not fade.

having been formed by the minds of your ancestors, the gods of your ancestors salute you. Having been formed by your ancestors, the gods of your ancestors salute you. They draw you in. They draw you through. They draw you through that golden door. Morning, boy. Come in. We remember you. We conceived of you. We conceived of your breath. We conceived of the whole human race. And we conceived it to be a beautiful thing, like a tulip bending in the wind. Sometimes it comes back to us in the form of a handful of dust. It comes back in the form of